carousels in the carnival arcade, searching everywhere from steeplechase to palisades, in any shooting gallery where promises are made. To walk away, walk away, walk away, walk away, from color codes and Whitley.

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Sure shot, cause the man from Mars stop eating cars and eating balls.

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And if your man gives you trouble just to move out on the double, and you don't let it trouble your brain, cause away goes trouble down the drain. 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

transform, break the norm, get warm and then swarm, come back again, tear it up and transform, from BB King to Bo Diddley, and Sullivan was on the TV screen to be seen with the Beatles and the Jackson 5, the Who, the Doors, the Rolling Stones, and even I dibbled a bit to get with, helping to prove that it's legit, yeah.

get out your seat and arise. Everybody, everybody up and get live. The CNC Music Factory is mastery and full of jams that has to be pumped till your ears get sore. Live from Brooklyn out to the California seashore. We came to rock and roll, to get on down to something funky with soul. Rob and Dave seduced it and I juiced it, spruced it, mass produced it, and you proofed it. Party people, if you're having a

Please don't ask us why. Please don't ask us why. Please don't ask us why.